out their hands just off of St. Charles in no man's land, and you have to find your own way home, boys. You'll have to find your own way. Was Troy, an 18-year-old boy, shot dead in March in a robbery. His oldest brother started out to hell and to ruin. Troy's killer was never caught, they say. 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
1: Dizajner zvuka današnje emisije je Vladan Bjelica.

Yeah, Willie and I are going to pick this up. 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I mean, Willie, I mean... This is a song I heard out of Dobie Gray, Troy Seals, Don Fritz, I believe, wrote this, right? 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

0: 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And you were there to answer when I called. You and me, Lord knows we had it all.
1: Remember how I used to touch your hair, baby, looking for the feeling. It was always there. You're the best thing in my life.

Pachivala Shundalen, Akavasine Saso, Gatisargian Vasha, Divesutni Emisia, Oveni Sastethai Bachtale, Mangela Tumengi, Redakcija Romana Tem.

ništa. Mi, Jebo, Kristis, Paku, Mater, Kokus, Mater, Tuj, Paku, Tuj, Jebo, Kristis, Mokren, Mirko, Kristis.

0: A llama. You did it, Lebedev. Scream, you know.
1: Yeah, I know.
0: Manchester?
1: No, Emily.
0: Alexandria?
1: And Virginia.
0: Frog Chase?
1: Where's that?
0: Oh, boy, what?

of London, show you something to make you change your mind. 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